Run around in that Texas town. About to check outside the game. You know what I'm talking about. Just let me know if you wanna go to that whole mile on the range. They got a lot of nice girls. I'm racing.

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21: 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Aqui tá o Ivan, que é o baterista, são irmãos. Ivan e o André, que é o baixista.
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41: 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Susie Quattro, yes.
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27: Ladies and gentlemen. Emerson. Lake. And Palmer.
28: And on the guitar, on the guitar, on the guitar. On the guitar, on the guitar. On the guitar, on the guitar, on the guitar, on the guitar, on the guitar, on the guitar, on the guitar, on the guitar. Mr. Joe fucking Perry.
29: And on lead vocals. From Boston, Massachusetts, Stephen Tyler,
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Up until one century ago, there lived in the Zhejiang province of an eastern country a glass-like spider. Having devoured its prey, it would drape the skeletons over its web, in weeks creating a macabre shrine of remains. Its web was also unique in that it had many layers, like floors of a building. At the top of this palace-like place, assembled with almost apparent care, were tiny, shining objects. Glass, beads, dewdrops. One could almost call it an altar. 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Tiny wails, tiny cries. The baby spiders would get scared and search frantically for their mother, but the glass spider would have long gone, having known that the babies would survive somehow on their own. Oh, the glass spider had blue eyes almost like a human's. 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

0: 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In measured hundredweight and penny pound, when the man comes around.
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some of y'all never been down south too much. 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

Boom, chuckle, punch up, and spine. Boom, chuckle, punch up, and spine. Boom, chuckle, punch up, and spine. Boom, chuckle, punch up, and spine. Boom, chuckle, punch up, and spine. Boom, chuckle, punch up, and spine. Boom, chuckle, punch up, and spine. Boom, chuckle, punch up, and spine. Boom, chuckle, punch up, and spine. Boom, chuckle, punch up, and spine. Boom, chuckle, punch up, and spine. Boom, chuckle, punch up, and spine. Boom, chuckle, punch up, and spine. Boom, chuckle, punch up, and spine. Boom, chuckle, punch up, and spine. Boom, chuckle, punch up, and spine. Boom, chuckle, punch up, and spine. Boom, chuckle, punch up, and spine. Boom, chuckle, punch up, and spine. Boom, chuckle, punch up, and spine. Boom, chuckle, punch up, and spine. Boom, chuckle, punch up, and spine. Boom,